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0: 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From the 98.3 The Vibe Weather Center, this is Des Moines' most accurate forecast.
1: Mainly clear skies tonight with a low of 62. Northwesterly winds around 5 miles per hour. High of 82 tomorrow, mainly sunny skies. Partly cloudy skies tomorrow night, lows around 67. Low 80s Tuesday, with storms likely turning cooler Wednesday, with highs in the upper 70s. I'm weatherology meteorologist Paul Trombley. Currently 75.
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1: Mainly clear tonight with a low of 62. Winds out of the northwest around 5 miles per hour. Daytime highs approaching 82 tomorrow. Ample sunshine expected. Partly cloudy tomorrow night. Lows level off around 67. Chance of thunderstorms Tuesday and Wednesday. 82 Tuesday, 78 Wednesday. I'm weatherology meteorologist Paul Trombley. Currently, it's 73 degrees.
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1: Lows dip down to about 62 tonight under clear skies, northwesterly winds around 5 miles per hour. Lots of sunshine outside again tomorrow. Daytime highs approaching 82. Lows level off around 67 tomorrow night, partly cloudy skies. Low 80s Tuesday, upper 70s by Wednesday. I'm weatherology meteorologist Paul Trombley. Right now, 72.
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1: Lows dip down to about 62 tonight under clear skies, northwesterly winds around 5 miles per hour. Lots of sunshine outside again tomorrow. Daytime highs approaching 82. Lows level off around 67 tomorrow night. Partly cloudy skies. Low 80s Tuesday, upper 70s by Wednesday. I'm weatherology meteorologist Paul Trombley. Currently 72.
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'Cause I can do it with a broken heart. 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
1: Lows dip down to about 62 tonight under clear skies, northwesterly winds around 5 miles per hour. Lots of sunshine outside again tomorrow. Daytime highs approaching 82. Lows level off around 67 tomorrow night, partly cloudy skies. Low 80s Tuesday, upper 70s by Wednesday. I'm weatherology meteorologist Paul Trombley. Right now, 70.
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0: 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From the 98.3 The Vibe Weather Center, this is Des Moines' most accurate forecast.
1: Clear skies overnight with a low of 62. Northwesterly winds around 5 miles per hour. Clear skies Monday, highs level off around 82. Partly cloudy Monday night, slight chance for storms, 67. 82 Tuesday with thunderstorms likely, 78. Wednesday, storms continue. I'm weatherology meteorologist Paul Frobley. Right now, it's 70 degrees.
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1: Clear skies overnight with a low of 62. Northwesterly winds around 5 miles per hour. Clear skies Monday, highs level off around 82. Partly cloudy Monday night, slight chance for storms, 67. 82 Tuesday with thunderstorms likely, 78. Wednesday, storms continue. I'm weatherology meteorologist Paul Trombley. Currently, it's 66 degrees.
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1: You bet, Daisy. 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
0: Thanks. 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
1: Clear skies overnight with a low of 62. Northwesterly winds around 5 miles per hour. Clear skies Monday, highs level off around 82. Partly cloudy Monday night, slight chance for storms, 67. 82 Tuesday with thunderstorms likely, 78 Wednesday, storms continue. I'm weatherology meteorologist Paul Trombley. Right now, it's 66 degrees.
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1: Clear skies overnight with a low of 62. Northwesterly winds around 5 miles per hour. Clear skies Monday, highs level off around 82. Partly cloudy Monday night, slight chance for storms, 67. 82 Tuesday with thunderstorms likely, 78 Wednesday, storms continue. I'm weatherology meteorologist Paul Trombley. Right now, it's 66 degrees.
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'Cause I can do it with a broken heart. 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

Say I got drive, I don't need a car. 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
1: With mainly sunny to partly cloudy skies for today, we'll see high temperatures at about 81. Winds will stay light out of the west-northwest. Partly cloudy tonight with isolated showers or storms possible late, low at 66. And we'll see some scattered showers and storms Tuesday, otherwise staying with more clouds and sun to high 80. 65 for a low Tuesday night. This is meteorologist Paul Frommley. Right now, 64.
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4: With mainly sunny to partly cloudy skies for today, we'll see high temperatures at about 81. Winds will stay light out of the west-northwest. Partly cloudy tonight with isolated showers or storms possible late, low at 66. And we'll see some scattered showers and storms Tuesday, otherwise staying with more clouds and sun and a high of 80. 65 for a low Tuesday night. This is meteorologist Paul Trombley. Right now, 63.
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2: Good morning. Right now we have an accident. This one is on I-80-35. It's going westbound. It looks like that's between Douglas Avenue and Hickman Road. They're on the right shoulder, but currently our only issue, drive safe and have a great day.
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13: With mainly sunny to partly cloudy skies for today, we'll see high temperatures at about 81. Winds will stay light out of the west-northwest. Partly cloudy tonight with isolated showers or storms possible late, low at 66. And we'll see some scattered showers and storms Tuesday, otherwise staying with more clouds and sun, a high of 80. 65 for a low Tuesday night. This is meteorologist Paul Frommley. Right now, 63.
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10: With mainly sunny to partly cloudy skies for today, we'll see high temperatures at about 81. Winds will stay light out of the west-northwest. Partly cloudy tonight with isolated showers or storms possible late, low at 66. And we'll see some scattered showers and storms Tuesday, otherwise staying with more clouds and sun to high at 80. 65 for a low Tuesday night. This is meteorologist Paul Trombley. Right now, 63.
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2: Good morning. Right now we have an accident on I-80 going westbound. This one's by Jordan Creek Parkway on the right lane, and that's involving multiple cars, so be aware of that. And then we have another incident on I-35 going southbound. Looks like this one is near Orlebar Road there on the left shoulder. Drive safe and have a great day.
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12: With some sunshine staying with us today, high temperatures boost up into the lower 80s. Winds will stay light out of the west-northwest. Partly cloudy tonight with isolated showers or storms possible late, low at 66. And we'll see some scattered showers and storms Tuesday, otherwise staying with more clouds and sun to high at 80. 65 for a low Tuesday night. This is meteorologist Paul Trombley. Right now, 66.
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0: picture, it didn't look that much different, but they're saying Taylor Swift got a little trim. Hair's a little bit shorter now. 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

0: the title track to her latest album, Petal, Ariana Grande, 98.3 The Vibe. I am Taylor J. She's winding down her tour in her final dates in London right now, and she has a new tattoo. It says, I do love you. In her rekindled romance with Ricky, he has a similar tattoo. So they're moving just a little bit too fast, I think, but not my business. Harry Styles did some London dates. He's coming up. So is the latest from Teddy Swims and Justin Bieber.
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0: 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This is Des Moines' most accurate forecast.
1: With some sunshine staying with us today, high temperatures boost up into the lower 80s. Winds will stay light out of the west-northwest. Partly cloudy tonight with isolated showers or storms possible late, low at 66. And we'll see some scattered showers and storms Tuesday, otherwise staying with more clouds and sun to high at 80. 65 for a low Tuesday night. This is meteorologist Paul Trombley. Right now, 72.
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We're on the west side of the administrative building throughout the fair, sponsored by Wise Guys Wood-Fired Pizza. Let's have some fun.

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0: the vibe, repeat it, Martin Garrix and Ed Sheeran. I'm Taylor J. You can't duplicate a day at the Iowa State Fair. There's so much to do. Every day it's different. If you're headed out there, look for 98.3 The Vibe on the west side of the administrative building, sponsored by Wise Guys Wood Fired Pizza. Did you take the citizenship test in honor of America's 250th birthday? They are giving that out. I'm afraid to take it because I don't want to be embarrassed. I don't know that I do well. Olivia Rodrigo and Ella Langley coming up.
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0: 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This is Des Moines' most accurate forecast.
1: With some sunshine staying with us today, high temperatures boost up into the lower 80s. Winds will stay light out of the west-northwest. Partly cloudy tonight with isolated showers or storms possible late, low at 66. And we'll see some scattered showers and storms Tuesday, otherwise staying with more clouds and sun to high at 80. 65 for a low Tuesday night. This is meteorologist Paul Trombley. Right now, 74.
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I definitely think Olivia Rodrigo should take her Daisy Chain Fields Festival on the road. All female artists. Of course, Chapel Roan is a part of it. It's later this month. Here's Stupid Song. New York.

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0: 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My body isn't ready. New from Somber. I'm Taylor J. Is your stomach ready for all this stuff at the Iowa State Fair? I want to know what you're loving this year that you've never tried before. You can DM us on Instagram, 98.3 The Vibe. A little change up to the free stage this Wednesday. Colt Ford, he's a party. He was supposed to perform, but he got into a bus accident when he and his band were in Germany. So that is not happening anymore. And then poor Rod Stewart had to have a cardiac stent put in. So John Waite filled in on Friday night for a free show. That was very nice of him. And I hope you enjoyed if you were out there. Justin Bieber, Zara Larsson coming up.
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7: With some sunshine staying with us today, high temperatures boost up into the lower 80s. Winds will stay light out of the west-northwest. Partly cloudy tonight with isolated showers or storms possible late, low at 66. And we'll see some scattered showers and storms Tuesday, otherwise staying with more clouds and sun to high at 80. 65 for a low Tuesday night. This is meteorologist Paul Trombley. Right now, 77.
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Did you see Matthew McConaughey perform that with Jimmy Fallon on The Tonight Show? Ella Langley reposted the clip and said she may never recover from seeing that again. And Matthew McConaughey was talking about those Yellowstone spinoff rumors. He said he is in talks with creator Taylor Sheridan, but it doesn't sound like anything concrete yet. 98.3 The Vibe.

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Apparently, it was just a rumor, Ray and Michael B. Jordan, him maybe being her husband that she's looking for. 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

0: 98.3 The Vibe, the latest from Cats Eye and Animal. I'm Taylor J. Did you see them in Hinterland? I loved all the little girlies that were there. So excited. Very excited that Cats Eye's EP came out on Friday and they launched an exclusive collection, the Cats Eye by Kirami collection at Target. Collectibles, drinkware, snacks, fashions. I know that's going to sell out, especially around here after Hinterland. An oldie but a goodie from Nicki Minaj and Justin Bieber coming up, taking care of requests for Beauty and a Beat. Also Ariana Grande and Olivia Rodrigo just ahead.
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7: From the 98.3 The Vibe Weather Center, this is Des Moines' most accurate forecast.
8: Mainly sunny skies this afternoon with a high of 81. Northwest winds, 5 to 10 miles per hour. Partly cloudy tonight, lows dip down to about 67. A blend of clouds and sun tomorrow. Thunderstorms likely. Daytime highs approaching 81. Temps below average Wednesday and Thursday with highs in the upper 70s. I'm weatherology meteorologist Paul Trombley. Right now, 79.
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Sunday at night at the Iowa State Fair, 98.3 The Vibe. You're headed out there. Look for us on the west side of the administrative building. It's sponsored by Wise Guys Wood Fired Pizza. Let's have fun. 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

98.3 The Vibe, new from Dominic Fike. That's Baby Dong. I'm Taylor J. It is just so exciting, everything going on with Caitlin Clark and the WNBA and the Indiana Fever. In fact, people are tuning in because those games are good. Those girls are amazing. The whole WNBA. But I'm glad that Caitlin has helped put it in the spotlight. The game the weekend before last versus the Chicago Sky televised, it was the most watched WNBA game of this season. 3.1 million people tuned in for that. That's amazingness. On the way,

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5: Daytime highs approaching 81 this afternoon. Under sunny skies, northwesterly winds 5 to 10 miles per hour. Partly cloudy tonight, 67. A blend of clouds and sun tomorrow. Thunderstorms likely, highs around 81. Temperatures below average Wednesday and Thursday with highs in the upper 70s. I'm weatherology meteorologist Paul Trombley. Currently 79.
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Have a great rest of your Monday. I will talk to you again tomorrow. Don't forget, coming up on Friday, just a little note, Iowa Beef Steakhouse is your next sweet deal.

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6: Mainly clear skies this afternoon with a high of 82. Winds out of the west, 5 to 10 miles per hour. Partly cloudy tonight, lows level off around 67. Chance for storms tomorrow. High temperatures reach up to 80, overcast skies. Partly cloudy and dry Wednesday and Thursday with highs in the upper 70s. I'm weatherology meteorologist Paul Frobley. Currently, it's 81 degrees.
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They say the holy water's watered down, and this town's lost its faith. Our colors will fade eventually, so if our time is running out, day after day, we'll make the mundane a masterpiece. Oh my, my, oh my, my love, I take one look at you, you're taking me out.

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10: Mainly clear skies this afternoon with a high of 82. Winds out of the west,

0: 5 to 10 miles per hour. Partly cloudy tonight, lows level off around 67. Chance for storms tomorrow. High temperatures reach up to 80, overcast skies. Partly cloudy and dry Wednesday and Thursday with highs in the upper 70s. I'm weatherology meteorologist Paul Frobley. Currently 82.
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2: Iowa 141 eastbound. There is a stalled vehicle at I-80. We also have some construction I want to bring up that should wrap up around 5 o'clock. That's Cottage Grove Avenue between 31st and 42nd.
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6: From the 98.3 The Vibe Weather Center, this is Des Moines' most accurate forecast.
7: Mainly clear skies this afternoon with a high of 82. Winds out of the west, 5 to 10 miles per hour. Partly cloudy tonight, lows level off around 67. Chance for storms tomorrow. High temperatures reach up to 80, overcast skies. Partly cloudy and dry Wednesday and Thursday with highs in the upper 70s. I'm weatherology meteorologist Paul Frobley. Currently 82.
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2: We are back to accident-free, though there are several slowdowns in the area, including I-80 eastbound, right around where the earlier accident was cleaned up.
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1: Night crew, it's Jade and Tyler, and there are certain stars that you don't just watch. You feel like you grew up right alongside them. From Remember the Titans to Bring It On, All or Nothing to Nashville and Scream. Hayden Panettiere was a part of so many different chapters of our lives, and tonight we are remembering her after the heartbreaking news that she has just passed away at 36.
2: It is so tragic because she is so young. She'd be turning 37 on Friday, and it's just, I mean, there's no other words than it's tragic. It's sad. I have a lot of questions. I feel like her family's got a lot of questions because we really don't know what happened.
1: Considering that she just lost her brother a few years back and that he was even younger than her, I can't imagine what she was going through, especially because she was quite vocal about having so many behind-the-scenes struggles off camera and had come out to talk about that. Actually, she had shared a lot here recently about her mental health, and it's so hard to see her gone, especially, like you said, at 36 here before her birthday. My heart goes out to all of her friends, family, co-stars, and especially her parents.
2: You know, mental health is a very powerful topic because everybody's going through something, it seems like. We should all be a little nicer to each other. It's okay to not be okay. It's okay to ask for help. And they got the suicide prevention line 988 if you need to talk to somebody.
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20: Partly cloudy tonight with a low of 67. Winds out of the south around 5 miles per hour. 80 tomorrow, chance of thunderstorms. Partly cloudy skies tomorrow night, slight chance for storms. Lows dip down to about 65. Sunshine mixed with clouds at times and dry Wednesday and Thursday with highs in the upper 70s. I'm weatherology meteorologist Paul Frombly. Currently 82.

0: There's been some crazy times in this country where we get excited and obsessed with something. It goes viral, and then we're like, we gotta have it. Remember the Popeyes chicken sandwich and then the chicken sandwich wars that followed that, Jade?
1: How could I forget the memes? That picture, that employee that was slumped over on the bench trying to catch a break. People were throwing hands over chicken sandwiches, bro.
0: People were reselling them for like $10, $15. Like, what are we doing? And another big craze, the Starbucks Unicorn Frappuccino. You know, like everybody had to get their hands on it. Well, it's back for a limited time. Starbucks announced it's coming back.
1: There's a lot of color and unknown substances getting pumped into these drinks, but I love a whimsy drink, Tyler.
0: I'm going to pass. I don't think I've ever been in a Starbucks. I don't think ever in my entire life.
1: What? Well, you said

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1: Tyler, you know those late nights when everything gets quiet and then the feeling that you've been trying to outrun all day finally catches up with you and you're like, ugh.
2: Yeah, and Ariana took that feeling and said, cool, let's make it a horror movie.
1: No, literally. I'm like, why is she so bloody? She got a whole chainsaw in this music video.
2: Yeah, I think it's a little bit of a clapback to all the haters on social media. It's getting a little spooky. All of a sudden, it's about rejection, pressure, and what it costs to keep performing. Like, I'm okay.
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1: Every night on the internet, I'm crying over strangers. I live for a proposal video. I'm literally foggy-eyed looking through my screen.
2: Yeah, we're kind of into wedding season, so a lot of people are going to be dropping to a knee, I feel like. It always happens during the holidays, which will be coming up in a couple months. I saw this going viral today. It's men who proposed and got told no. They talk about all the tea, what happened afterwards.
1: Oh, brutal. But take us down the rabbit hole, because I've always wondered what happens after that.
2: One Redditor said, I asked her to marry me. She said no. She didn't want to support the institution of marriage. I said that I didn't either, but I needed health insurance. She said, fine. 16 years later, we got 3 kids now, and we're married.
1: Jeez, keeping it so real. So real.
2: Another poster said, my friend proposed to his girlfriend at Red Lobster in front of his whole family. That's a weird place, by the way.
1: How romantic.
2: She felt pressured. She said yes, then she broke up with him a week later.
1: That's the tricky thing about a big public proposal. But also, Tyler, do you think that you kind of need to know, like, what your girl's going to say? Like, kind of run these ideas by her before you even think about popping the question?
2: Yeah, I don't know what that's like. I've never proposed before, and my girlfriend now, she's like, I'm ready. She goes, you know I'm going to say yes. She keeps dropping me hints left and right. She's like, marry me, marry me. So
1: cute.
2: I don't know what it's like to have doubt, but that's got to stink. I don't know how that would feel.
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